personality. 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What was it made her the toast of Perry? She had a well-developed

0: 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You're quite the ladies' man, just how'd you do it, Van? I know it all can't be publicity.
1: The boys at Metro call it
0: the blue
1: 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Say, Frank, you're awfully

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I know it's not the place for me to make this crack, but I hear tell.

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0: 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You don't change that, but you're going to change who you are. Some people may not be comfortable with that.
1: Rádio Covilhã, a sua rádio.

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I hear you all asked about the meaning of scat law. I'm the professor and all I can tell you is why you're still sleeping, the saints are still weeping. Those things you call dead haven't yet had the chance to be born.